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1: He yells, he sweats, he eats poorly. 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And he bothers co-workers by playing the music way too loud. 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
1: 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All right, you've been briefed. And CHR about the loud music. 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

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What's it gonna be, boy? Yes or no? 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

Randall Moore has a new home in Ottawa. Now you can hear Randall's Rant with Kornacki in the morning, and again at 12:40 and 5:40 with Cubby. 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

you take the reins, take them from the night. 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And this one's for the silence and the questions that it brings, and the smell of time and the reverence.

0: Here's what's happening, Ottawa. Ever wondered if Bigfoot might be out there? The Gatineau Ottawa Sasquatch Conference returns August 15th and 16th with guest speakers, local stories, and plenty of discussions surrounding one of Canada's most enduring mysteries. 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I'm Sam Hudson, and that's what's happening, Ottawa.
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Randall Moore has a new home in Ottawa. Now you can hear Randall's Rant with Cornicky in the morning and again at 1240 and 540 with Cubby. 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
1: When a child is in the hospital, visitors come to say hello. 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

0: So I received this letter from a listener. 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But it's not such a great move to leave your decisions in the hands of a fairy. I'm just saying. A message from Drug Free Kids Canada.
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Randall Moore has a new home in Ottawa. Now you can hear Randall's Rant with Cornicky in the morning, and again at 12:40 and 5:40 with Cubby. 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

Good morning, Rebel Rock 101.7. Cornicky hanging out with you. It's still dark out there. Yeah, we'll get to the lake soon enough. I'll find out if Marcel Lerona's standing. I couldn't tell this morning when I came in. I know there was a whole bunch of hands on deck over at that dump the other day, so I don't know if they were knocking more of it down or not. But, hey, a chance for somebody to go see Bring Me the Horizon. All you had to do was get into the pool early on. And it is a jackpot radio day around here today. And $40 million, that's what's up for grabs for Lottomax. 649 this morning, be around here. I will give you this morning's unlocked Lotto 649 password. And then, yeah, we'll hang on to that till 9 o'clock this morning. I'll get the wheel of stuff out, give it a huck, and try to make one of you rich a little later on. Starts with $100 in lottery tickets. Might be a little stripped down in here this morning. There's apparently some sort of computer meltdown yesterday. Happy to have some music coming through the speakers for you. So if you got that on the other end, we're halfway there. The rest of it, well, it's just a matter of time. Joe Walsh, let's get this thing done.

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1: Well, we continue with pretty much what we've had for the last couple of days, looking at a high of 25 degrees later on. That'll feel a little stickier, around 30 or so, so easy enough to take. And, of course, a chance of showers this afternoon with a risk of a thunderstorm as well. Now, we'll get one more day of that before all said and done. If you're heading outside right now, starting things off at 17.

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0: Howdy ho, man. Those that are online streaming this morning, I know you can hear me. That's fine. And for those that are in the car, this is what you're hearing right now. That's all right. We got people working on it. Trust me, we got a bunch of people that didn't sleep around here. Up and out of it, it's Kornicki with you. Happy to have you on the other side of it. Yeah, I'm just in the process. For those that are listening right now, you may have a very good chance a little later on. At 6:49 this morning, I'm going to assume you're there, so I'm going to give you your unlock lotto 6:49 password worth some $40 million. I'm in the process right now, and who knows why these things happen. Anyways, we got some great people working on it, but I'm using my phone here at the moment, and I'm loading some stuff up on here so I can make sure I kind of know a little bit of what's going on in the world. Hey, in the old days, you know what it was, before computers, we had like 6 or 7 newspapers that would show up, and it was an easy way to keep up with some of the news and some of the stuff that's going on. Anyways, we're on it for you this morning, and I'm just looking at Titans. And the Windy City Thunderbolts ended up losing their first one out there. They got 2 more to go. And the Jays did all right last night. That one I know because I was keeping my eye on it on TV. But anyway, there we go. End of the day. It's got enough light out there. Next 10 or 15 minutes, I'm going to try to get out there and see if we're giving away a prize for the melt of Mont Saint-Laurent that's out there. 2285 Saint-Laurent Boulevard. There's some muck at the back. But, if I see any fog out there, I know absolutely there's something much colder than the air that we've got. So, and there's a prize attached to it. Hopefully it'll happen before the end of this month.
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1: Good morning. It's a clear drive on the Queensway in both directions. Highway 416 looks good, and we're doing well with Highway 174. 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And that's the latest traffic. I'm Antonia Altavante.
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2: A West End councillor surveyed the damage caused by the flooding and heavy rainfall around July 1st and called it a disaster. Councillor Lane Johnson said she was taken on a tour of Moody Station and noted the absence of crushed stone typically supporting the tracks there, along with extensive flood and water damage around electrical equipment, among other things. She expressed concerns about months of work undone, as track repairs and part replacements would most certainly be needed before making any new progress on the project. A formal assessment co-led by OC Transpo and the constructor KEV is ongoing, along with potential options for proceeding with the planned extension. Process changes are being planned for bottle and empty container refunds in Quebec, as its refund program has been seeing increased wait times at some of its depots, particularly one in close proximity to downtown Ottawa. Consignation, the organization seeing the refund depots, announced

0: on Monday that Ontario residents will only be served at express return stations for their empties, meaning that refunds can only be issued for registered app users. This comes after concerns were raised regarding the overwhelming volume of returns being received at a depot in Gatineau, likely due to the unique cross-border relationship with Ontario there, Consignation said. It also reminds consumers that returns for empties are only eligible for products purchased in Quebec to address any paid deposit refunds there, and out-of-province product claims remain illegal. With the increasing average threat of severe thunderstorms and tornadoes touching down across the country, you may have noticed changes to the way alerts are presented on the federal website. That's because Environment and Climate Change Canada, the federal weather body, made enhancements to severe weather alerts to include only those more closely affected as opposed to an entire region. The new dynamic polygon system, among other improvements, will more closely follow active weather alerts, leading to more localized notifications for tornado and severe thunderstorm watches, in an effort to reduce false or excessive alarms for less affected residents. Gordon Howard, Director of Emergency Services in Kenora, noted that people can become desensitized and may be less likely to take future warnings seriously, and that the new system could help to reduce the risk of alert fatigue. From the Skywards News Center, I'm Joe Maracalatin.
1: Got me some alert fatigue going on right now. Yeah, so the Titans lost their first one against the Windy City Thunderbolts 9-6. Yesterday, they'll be doing it again today. They got two more against them. And yeah, Red Sox, 5-3 win for the Jays again. What's going on? Shh, don't say nothing. 7:07 p.m., they'll take another shot at it. Your forecast looking like this. 25 degrees is the expected high later on today. It'll feel like 30. That's okay. We can take that. And some more clouds rolling in a little later on. Once again, those chance of showers and maybe an afternoon of a thunderstorm or two popping up. 14 degrees overnight. You'll be leaving the window open. That's not too bad. Those thunderstorms and the chance of them lingering again for another day tomorrow. So tomorrow, looking at pretty much the same kind of day. And then Friday, a little cooler down at 21 degrees, but it'll all be filled with sunshine going into the weekend.

0: apologize for the delay again. I was just running between here and the other office doing a little scrabble this morning. It's Cornicky hanging out with you. The other thing, and I've got proof now of what remains of Mont Saint-Laurent. Listen, it actually made me laugh. If you have an opportunity, go over to fans of Rebel Rock 101.7. You can see what's left there. I believe what remains out there would probably fit in about a dump truck and a half. Now, what's going to happen? You know, 24-degree temperatures today, tomorrow. A little bit cooler on Friday going into the weekend. English, you're the guy that's got August 12th picked on the pool. This, of course, has been going since the end of May when you guys ended up picking June, July, and the complete month of August. And it was getting to the point where it's like, are we actually going to get to the very end of this? Anyways, English has today picked. I don't think it's going to be today. Alta, who has been rooting for this sucker to melt for the last week or so, has had a pretty good feeling. Yeah, and then wrong Dave Parker. You got Friday this week. Will it all be gone at that point? I don't know, but it's in just one small little area right now. It isn't going to take too much over the next couple days, but everybody that's been waiting, and if for no other reason, you now know that it takes mid-August or so for all the snow to melt that they pick up off the street. And that's not all of it, of course. That's just one of the many dumps they have around the city. But I always wondered. I always thought, it's got to be gone by the first, second week of July. Now, it's going to disappear about 60 days before they start putting more in there.
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2: 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It's a clear drive on the Queensway in both directions. Highway 416 looks good, and we're doing well with Highway 174. I'm also not seeing any major problems over our bridges. 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And that's the latest traffic. 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

0: Now, if you've seen any of the footage of the tour with Rush, they're enjoying being in the limelight again. Annika's doing a great job. I had a couple more friends that were at the show last night in Toronto. There's going to be one more tomorrow. And taking a break. They're taking this is a weird the way they got it set up now. Of course, they've been moving pretty steady here, filling up places. But September 2nd and September 4th, Centre Bell in Montreal. Again, it's going to be packed. And then they're taking some time off, and then back at it in December out in Edmonton, and a bunch of dates out in Vancouver, and then it keeps going on. So they've been working at this for some time, and for, you know, two guys, we're like, are we ever going to go back out there? We got to, you know, honor Neil and all, and the crowd's loving it. The fans are loving it. Annika's doing a great job, certainly responding to her. Nobody's Neil. But apparently a little bird might be Neil. I don't know if you heard the story I mentioned yesterday, but Getty was on Q107 in Toronto talking to them. And apparently before they kicked things off in L.A., in his hotel room, a bird that looked very similar to the bird that's on the logo for the 50-something tour ended up coming into his room, into his room, not the balcony, straight into his room. Hung out for a little while, took off, and then apparently when Alex came by just prior to them taking off to go do the show, the bird returned. And Getty says he's not necessarily into that mumbo-jumbo, but you gotta feel that.
1: Looking for a winning date night? Akwesasne Mohawk Casino Resort. Want a romantic dinner? Akwesasne Mohawk Casino Resort. Want to spin up some fun at the slots? Akwesasne Mohawk Casino Resort. Don't forget to document that fun time together, every second of it. You just might win big, like John, who recently won over $22,000. Or Ramona won $17,000. Heather won over $14,000. Stephen won $10,000. And Jamie took home over $7,000.
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1: Good morning. It's a clear drive on the Queensway in both directions. Highway 416 looks good, and we're doing well with Highway 174. I'm also not seeing any major problems over our bridges. 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And that's the latest traffic. I'm Antonia Altabonte.
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2: Process changes are being planned for bottle and empty container refunds in Quebec, as its refund program has been seeing increased wait times at some of its depots, particularly one in close proximity to downtown Ottawa. Consignation, the organization seeing the refund depots, announced on Monday that Ontario residents will only be served at express return stations for their empties, meaning that refunds can only be issued for registered app users. This comes after concerns were raised regarding the overwhelming volume of returns being received at a depot in Gatineau, likely due to the unique cross-border relationship with Ontario there, Consignation said. It also reminds consumers that returns for empties are only eligible for products purchased in Quebec to address any paid deposit refunds there, and out-of-province product claims remain illegal. With the increasing average threat of severe thunderstorms and tornadoes touching down across the country, you may have noticed changes to the way alerts are presented on the federal website. That's because Environment and Climate Change Canada, the federal weather body, made enhancements to severe weather alerts to include only those more closely affected, as opposed to an entire region. The new dynamic polygon system, among other improvements, will more closely follow active weather alerts, leading to more localized notifications for tornado and severe thunderstorm watches, in an effort to reduce false or excessive alarms for less affected residents. Gordon Howard, Director of Emergency Services in Kenora, noted that people can become desensitized and may be less likely to take future warnings seriously, and that the new system could help to reduce the risk of alert fatigue. A West End councillor surveyed the damage caused by the flooding and heavy rainfall around July 1st and called it a disaster. Councillor Lane Johnson said she was taken on a tour of Moody Station and noted the absence of crushed stone typically supporting the tracks there, along with extensive flood and water damage around electrical equipment, among other things. She expressed concerns about months of work undone, as track repairs and part replacements would most certainly be needed before making any new progress on the project. A formal assessment co-led by OC Transpo and the constructor KEV is ongoing, along with potential options for proceeding with the planned extension. From the SkyAwards News Center, I'm Joe Maracalatin.
3: One step forward, two steps back, man. What do we got? Yeah, Red Blacks back at it this Friday. They're going to be in Winnipeg against the Blue Bombers. The Blue Bombers. Anyways, that's going to be a late one, 8:30 p.m. Jays ended up winning theirs yesterday against Boston. Is this now when they're finally going to start playing well? Desperately reaching for a wild card spot in the next little while. They'll be going at it again tonight at 7 o'clock. And the Titans, I mean, they're going to, I think they got like 8 or 9 home games left when they finally get back, but they're getting ready to be heading into their postseason action, continuing their winning ways. Didn't happen yesterday, though. Windy City Thunderbolts out in Chi-Town is where they were. 9-6 loss. They'll be back at it again today, but they got a nice winning record on the season so far. Anyhow, the day today, looking at this, 25 degrees or so. Feeling like 30 with the humidity, sitting around 16 or so out there right now. Same deal that we've been used to. Chance of a pop-up thunderstorm and a shower at some point throughout the day, probably most likely this afternoon. Same dealio tomorrow as well. Might see some overnight as well, but then things are looking not bad for, well, Friday and Saturday, at least going into the week. You don't expect you're going to get a full weekend without rain.
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5: Would someone please explain what the heck is going on in Smiths Falls with Bike Night? Is it true the organizer of the hugely successful event was forced to step down because she hugged a biker who was a one percenter? If so, does it matter? Should it matter? Maybe she didn't know. But all hell reportedly broke out, and now the woman who made it all happen is no longer part of it? And then the talk that the town, or Downtown Business Association, or the police wanted to find a new location for Bike Night, that it's getting too big for the main drag? Well, it is big. Big and popular. Two lads on bikes were leaving Chuck's in Prescott last week. Where are you heading, I asked. Smiths Falls. Bike Night. They were from Cornwall. Yes, bigger crowds mean bigger responsibilities, but surely to God, the cops can handle a peaceful bike rally by mostly middle-aged men. And the handling, the treatment of the organizer, well, that only guarantees the next bike rally will be even bigger. Now, I don't know the details of what's going down in Smiths Falls because we're getting about a million different stories. I don't know what's true. But I do know Bike Night is putting the falls on the map. And up till now, for all the right reasons, because it's fun and it's cool. You don't erase something so successful because of small-town politics or egos. You make it work. And if there are safety issues, you deal with them. Bottom line, these bikers, they might be the friendliest folks on the planet. And what I see in Smiths Falls, I see a solution looking for a problem. I'm Randall Moore.
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0: Rebel Rock 101.7. Appreciate you listening online this morning. Some technical stuff for what's normally coming through your radio, but I know there's some of you listening out there this morning. iHeartRadio, of course, you can get us through that, Radio Player Canada app, and right through our website, rebel1017.com. Stream us there. You know you're on the other side. A couple minutes, I'll give you the unlocked Lotto 649 password. And, don't worry. At some point, I might have to go into another room or something to eventually find the names. But I'll be able to pick a winner just after 9 o'clock this morning. So if you're paying attention and listening, good. Try to make you rich. We've got $40 million up for grabs. And Randall this morning talking about bike night in Smith Falls. Look, I went to the last one. I had a blast at it. And I was out of there before it got, you know, to the peak. We were saying like 6,000 bikes or something that came, or 6,000 people, I don't know, and 4,000 bikes. I don't know how it worked out, but there was a lot of people. And it seemed to be like a pretty damn good thing for Smith Falls. I've been to so many of these. I mean, I've been riding since I was 10 years old. But, you know, going to bike nights and all the rest of it. Some come and go, and some, you know, start getting their feet stuck in the mud. And it looks like that'd be a great plan. Because, again, you know, it's like Winchester. It's in the middle of a bunch of smaller towns. And it makes it an easy, nice little ride if the weather's conducive to it for everybody to meet up. Smith Falls, that type of place. Now, there isn't tons going on there the rest of the time. So one would think they'd embrace it, but it's changing daily. It's like there's like rumor mill. You gotta love small towns. There's like rumor mill going back and forth, and who did what and all. But I did see some from the city that put out the other day that it's like, yes, we would like to keep it. However, as it grows and it becomes this thing, there's certain requirements that as a city they've got to respond to, and that is, hey, you gotta have enough volunteers each and every time. The streets have to have the barricades put up in the restaurant. Now you need people to do that. That will involve city staff going out and doing it, plus cops. There was a lot of cops, but you know, they sometimes throw a few more police officers out there when there's motorcyclists involved, and not that it's necessary. But that's all cost to the city. And at some point, if the vendors are making the money and the restaurants are making money, and yeah, there's money being dropped, how does the city somehow recoup some of that to take on these costs that are becoming part of bike night? And that's just to keep everybody safe and make sure everything's, you know, because if it just can't, trust me, I've been to these things where there's absolutely no control, Adam, and you don't want that.
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4: On the Queensway eastbound, I'm just seeing volume starting to build through Greenbank and Parkdale. Westbound looks good. And we have construction-related volume starting to build on Highway 416 northbound, just approaching Roger Stevens Drive. Other than that, we're still doing well on city streets and our bridges. 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And that's the latest traffic. I'm Antonia Altabonte.
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Bubble Rock 101.7. Actually going to be doing the reverse of that with Mama next week. My sister, my brother-in-law, coming down. And they're doing the run this way to come visit Ottawa for a couple of days. Mom's going to be in tow. And, it'll be nice to have them in the city. It's been a long time. Nine or 10 years, I think, the last time Mom's actually been back here. As far as my sister coming for a visit, doesn't often happen, man. Anyways, looking forward to that next Monday and Tuesday. It is a jackpot radio day around here, and like we tend to do every Monday, every Wednesday, and every Friday, try to make you rich in $40 million. That definitely puts you in that category right there. Now you could blow it all on just one, boat. Jeff.

0: thing to text it to me. 730-1144. Getting things all set up on my phone and stuff. We're in the process of getting things back up to full speed around here. So in the interim, you'll be able to give me those texts. I will find them by 9 o'clock this morning. I trust you on that. But I'll give you some time if you're indisposed and whatever it is you're doing at the moment, then you maybe don't have your phone in your hand, or you're doing something where your phone shouldn't be in your hand. Whatever it is, when you've toweled up and you get into that phone, this is what you're going to text us. 730-1144. And this morning's word is corn dog. Look at that, corn doggy right there. And I have a feeling I know what that is. Look, the fairs are kicking in big time. Capital Fair, of course, getting underway on Friday. And in addition to the tilt-a-hurl, yes, some of those deep-fried goodies that they're going to have down at the fair. But corn dogs, that's one of the, honest to God, that's one of those things that can get me in there, especially when they get like the footlongs and the rest of it. Yeah, it's just not the same as a pogo. There's something about being outside with, you know, everybody running around having a good time and summoning your hand in that big old, you know it's not good for you, but the corn dog could be worth $40 million to you. Don't tell me a corn dog ain't good.
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1: 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Rebel Rock Traffic Update.
2: On the Queensway eastbound, expect volume through Green Bank and then from about Maitland to Parkdale. Westbound looks good. Highway 174 westbound is starting to get the usual volume through Jean d'Arc Boulevard. And I'm not seeing any major incidents on city streets, but if you see something slowing things down, give us a call at 1-833-NOW-SLOW. Whitewater Beer Spa brings a Nordic spa experience to the Ottawa River with access to hot tubs, saunas, river and pool dips, a sandy beach, campfires, and cozy cabins for those staying overnight. Detox, retox, recover, whitewaterbeerspa.ca. And that's the latest traffic. I'm Antonia Altavante.
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3: With the increasing average threat of severe thunderstorms and tornadoes touching down across the country, you may have noticed changes to the way alerts are presented on the federal website. That's because Environment and Climate Change Canada, the federal weather body, made enhancements to severe weather alerts to include only those more closely affected, as opposed to an entire region. The new dynamic polygon system, among other improvements, will more closely follow active weather alerts, leading to more localized notifications for tornado and severe thunderstorm watches, in an effort to reduce false or excessive alarms for less affected residents. Gordon Howard, Director of Emergency Services in Kenora, noted that people can become desensitized and may be less likely to take future warnings seriously, and that the new system could help to reduce the risk of alert fatigue. Process changes are being planned for bottle and empty container refunds in Quebec, as its refund program has been seeing increased wait times at some of its depots, particularly one in close proximity to downtown Ottawa. Consignation, the organization seeing the refund depots, announced on Monday that Ontario residents will only be served at express return stations for their empties, meaning that refunds can only be issued for registered app users. This comes after concerns were raised regarding the overwhelming volume of returns being received at a depot in Gatineau, likely due to the unique cross-border relationship with Ontario there, Consignation said. It also reminds consumers that returns for empties are only eligible for products purchased in Quebec,

0: to address any paid deposit refunds there, and out-of-province product claims remain illegal. A West End councillor surveyed the damage caused by the flooding and heavy rainfall around July 1st and called it a disaster. Councillor Lane Johnson said she was taken on a tour of Moody Station and noted the absence of crushed stone typically supporting the tracks there, along with extensive flood and water damage around electrical equipment, among other things. She expressed concerns about months of work undone, as track repairs and part replacements would most certainly be needed before making any new progress on the project. A formal assessment co-led by OC Transpo and the constructor KEV is ongoing, along with potential options for proceeding with the planned extension. From the Skywards News Center, I'm Joe Marichalatin.
1: Who knew there was a difference between an Ontario can and a Quebec can of beer? I mean, I've returned so many purchased in Quebec cans of beer over at the beer store. I figured it might work both ways, but I guess that's not the case, man. We don't want your damn English cans over here. What do we got going on? Titans lost theirs against the Windy City Thunderbolts. We argue about crazy things. Windy City Thunderbolts, 9-6 yesterday. They're taking them on again today. And the Jays suddenly coming on. What's going on? Trying to make sure they get the wild card now. Red Sox, they beat them again, 5-3 yesterday. They'll be taking them on again at 7 o'clock today. 25 is where we're going to go later on. 30 is what it's going to feel like in your special parts. Sitting around 17 or 18 right now. Might see a thunderstorm and a little shower or something throughout the course. It's just been like that for the last couple days. We're going to have an exact same day like that tomorrow. And then Friday, looking like drying out at least on Friday and Saturday. So that's all right. Sunday, we'll see how it goes. No more flooding. Mandatory morning Metallica for you on Rebel.

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1: Our leader, Cornicky, is a man who has dedicated his life to rock servitude
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0: Yeah, everything will be all right eventually. I'm just, here I am resetting my passwords. I'm going through a whole process here this morning. I'm trying to get, I figure at this point, we've got computers around. I just, yeah, you know, I can't be on the mic and over there. And look at that. Looks like I've now finally officially tapped into you guys. I got Willie on there saying, what's going on? Lost power. Now we're working on stuff. So basically, it's all being streamed this morning. So happy to have you there. Phil the Thrill, Ladu, sir. I see you're streaming this morning with us. You ended up getting in on the Lotto 649 unlocked password. Matthew Gaetano's out there. Phil Leahy. See, I can tell who's actually streaming us this morning. Karen Kelly out there. You're in on it. Sean Word. Dave O'Neill. Good. There's plenty of you. Stainless Pete's wondering what's going on out there. So if somebody knows Stainless Pete, tap him on the shoulder and say streamer this morning. Anyway, Chantel, Rob, Pam. Good. There's a bunch of you figuring it out this morning. And happy to have you on the other side. I told you I'd be able to keep my eye on you as I got through this morning. I have no idea who the early bird first went in this morning, but yeah, here we are. And it's good to know that you guys have found us on the other side. See, there was a time then. There's just nothing you could do about it. But iHeartRadio and, of course, through our website, Rebel1017.com. And good, there you go. So I now got my eyes on you guys this morning. So have no fear. I'll make sure that you get exactly what you need this morning. As far as your tunes go, at least. Hang in, man. Yeah, I limited it in scope this morning. But Jennifer DeRoche, I just saw you tap in. Happy to have you on board.
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2: On the Queensway eastbound, expect volume through Green Bank and then from about Maitland to Parkdale. Westbound looks good. Highway 174 westbound is starting to get the usual volume through Jeanne d'Arc Boulevard. And I'm not seeing any major incidents on city streets, but if you see something slowing things down, give us a call at 1-833-NOW-SLOW. 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Detox, retox, recover, whitewaterbeerspa.ca. And that's the latest traffic. I'm Antonia Altabonte.
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0: 1,000 steps in this morning, I'm telling you. Back and forth. So, yeah, just going between here and there and just letting y'all know that I can see you on the other side, and hopefully you're streaming this morning. I know yesterday, and I gave him a shout-out, the striking guys across the street over at PSAC, the security guards that I've been striking. I guess it's 51 days today. Anyways, I heard some music sounded familiar. I was like, hey, they got us on over there. They had it cranked up yesterday. And anyways, they came over and mentioned a little thank you for giving them a shout-out yesterday. Now, they can't get us on the radio today, so maybe I'll have to tell them they got a stream. But I don't know what's going on. Now, there's a lot of people that go by those that are striking out there, give them a little honking horn and support and all the rest of it, which is awesome. However, there's been some people tearing up and down the street here this morning. Some guy in his motorcycle. I was expecting to see an F1 race car go by a couple moments ago, but it was some guy on his sport bike. And a few motors revving out there as they're going by. But they're getting plenty of support, those that are on their way to work this morning, who may not have somebody fighting for them.
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0: traffic update.
1: On the Queensway eastbound, expect volume through Green Bank and then from about Maitland to Parkdale. Westbound looks good. Highway 174 westbound is starting to get the usual volume through Jeanne d'Arc Boulevard. And I'm not seeing any major incidents on city streets, but if you see something slowing things down, give us a call at 1-833-NOW-SLOW. Whitewater Beer Spa brings the Nordic Spa experience to the Ottawa River with access to hot tubs, saunas, river, and pool dips, a sandy beach, campfires, and cozy cabins for those staying overnight. Detox, retox, recover. WhitewaterBeerSpa.ca. And that's the latest traffic of Antonia Altabonte.
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2: A West End councillor surveyed the damage caused by the flooding and heavy rainfall around July 1st and called it a disaster. Councillor Lane Johnson said she was taken on a tour of Moody Station and noted the absence of crushed stone typically supporting the tracks there, along with extensive flood and water damage around electrical equipment, among other things. She expressed concerns about months of work undone, as track repairs and part replacements would most certainly be needed before making any new progress on the project. A formal assessment co-led by OC Transpo and the constructor KEV is ongoing, along with potential options for proceeding with the planned extension. Process changes are being planned for bottle and empty container refunds in Quebec, as this refund program has been seeing increased wait times at some of its depots, particularly one in close proximity to downtown Ottawa. Consignation, the organization seeing the refund depots, announced on Monday that Ontario residents will only be served at express return stations for their empties, meaning that refunds can only be issued for registered app users. This comes after concerns were raised regarding the overwhelming volume of returns being received at a depot in Gatineau, likely due to the unique cross-border relationship with Ontario there, Consignation said. It also reminds consumers that returns for empties are only eligible for products purchased in Quebec to address any paid deposit refunds there, and out-of-province product claims remain illegal. With the increasing average threat of severe thunderstorms and tornadoes touching down across the country, you may have noticed changes to the way alerts are presented on the federal website. That's because Environment and Climate Change Canada, the federal weather body, made enhancements to severe weather alerts to include only those more closely affected as opposed to an entire region. The new dynamic polygon system, among other improvements, will more closely follow active weather alerts, leading to more localized notifications for tornado and severe thunderstorm watches, in an effort to reduce false or excessive alarms for less affected residents. Gordon Howard, Director of Emergency Services in Kenora, noted that people can become desensitized and may be less likely to take future warnings seriously, and that the new system could help to reduce the risk of alert fatigue. From the Skywards News Center, I'm Joe Maracalatin.
3: Well, the Jays decided to finally start playing some baseball lately, and they won another one yesterday, man. 5-3 over the Red Sox, taking them on again tonight, 7:07 p.m. And the Titans lost their first on the road in Chicago. Windy City Thunderbolts is who they took on. Interleague play going on. So 9-6 loss there. They'll be playing again today. And when they do get back next Tuesday, hey, if you haven't been down to the ballpark, I think they got like 9 home games left on the season before they get into the playoffs, man. Forecast looking like this. Mostly sunshine today. It's a little cloudy out there right now, but there is that possibility of a pop-up thunderstorm or a shower at some point throughout the course of the day. Most likely later on this afternoon. 25 will feel like 30. It's about 19 out there right now. Same kind of day tomorrow. It'll be nice, so 14 overnight to have the window open and sleep. And, we're going into the weekend. Around 21 degrees, but it'll be filled with sunshine and finally dry.
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4: Would someone please explain what the heck is going on in Smiths Falls with Bike Night? Is it true the organizer of the hugely successful event was forced to step down because she hugged a biker who was a one percenter? If so, does it matter? Should it matter? Maybe she didn't know. But all hell reportedly broke out, and now the woman who made it all happen is no longer part of it? And then the talk that the town or downtown business association or the police wanted to find a new location for Bike Night, that it's getting too big for the main drag. Well, it is big, big and popular. Two lads on bikes were leaving Chuck's in Prescott last week. Where are you heading? I asked. Smiths Falls, Bike Night. They were from Cornwall. Yes, bigger crowds mean bigger responsibilities. But surely to God, the cops can handle a peaceful bike rally by mostly middle-aged men. And the handling, the treatment of the organizer, well, that only guarantees the next bike rally will be even bigger. Now, I don't know the details of what's going down in Smiths Falls because we're getting about a million different stories. I don't know what's true. But I do know Bike Night is putting the falls on the map. And up till now, for all the right reasons, because it's fun and it's cool. You don't erase something so successful because of small-town politics or egos. You make it work. And if there are safety issues, you deal with them. Bottom line, these bikers, they might be the friendliest folks on the planet. And what I see in Smiths Falls, I see a solution looking for a problem. I'm Randall Moore.
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0: Rebel Rock 101.7. Thanks those that are doing the extra effort and streaming with us this morning. I gave out that 649 password this morning and a bunch of you texted through, so I know you're there. And anyways, I'm just a little limited in the computer stuff. But hey, listen, we're broadcasting, we're doing our thing. And it is right around this time every day. I like to head down the internet superhighway. Normally I'm skipping to some music, but we'll just forego that for today. And remember the movie Jaws taking place on Amityville Island, near Martha's Vineyard? Well, it's happening again, this time in real life. A lifeguard was pulled underwater by a white shark at a beach in Maine this past Saturday. Apparently, the lifeguard was operating a rescue torpedo when a shark grabbed the device and pulled the lifeguard approximately 6 feet underwater. Anyways, they said the guy was okay. They didn't mention why he was out there with his rescue torpedo at the time. Anyhow, he's able to free himself from the strap and swim back to shore. The shark came about 6 to 8 feet. Close enough to the shore to warn people for the next hour only to avoid any big schools of fish out there and to be aware of it. Sorry, man. The lifeguard just got taken down by a shark. I'm out of the water for the rest of the day, man. And get a load of this. This guy, where's his first name on here? A guy named Mosfield. This past Saturday, he had a simple premise. He wanted to enter a bodybuilding competition and see how much muscle he could build. Not by working out, by using only anabolic steroids without lifting any weights, and also add alcohol to the challenge. Yeah, he claimed that during the portions of the challenge, he was consuming as many as 24 alcoholic drinks a day. And during his build-up phase, he switched from beer to vodka and diet soda in an effort to reduce calories while getting a little leaner. Anyways, he said he originally intended to work out while drinking, but decided he didn't want to train and instead just began using steroids. Took to the stage this past Saturday in a competition against 8 other people. He didn't win, but he's proved he's still alive at this point. Isn't that something, man? And next time you go to Universal Studios Hollywood, you don't have to worry about people being freaked out and calling the cops. The park's set to install 2 additional sound barriers around its newest outdoor roller coaster following noise complaints from nearby residents who described riders screaming as if it was bloody murder. The theme park's upcoming attraction called Fast and Furious Hollywood Drift. It's got rotating vehicles moving speeds up to like 72 miles an hour, and it's had some pretty intense reactions from people living in the adjacent neighborhood. Apparently, it's undergoing some technical rehearsals right now. But, the L.A. Times has described the screams coming from it sounding like somebody is getting murdered on the ride.
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2: On the Queensway eastbound, we're just dealing with a crash, it looks like, through Maitland. And I'm seeing delays through Parkdale. Queensway westbound slows through Nicholas. Highway 416 northbound, I'm just seeing construction-related volume through Roger Stevens Drive. And city streets, we have a crash at Hunt Club just by Merivale Road. 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With the latest traffic, I'm Antonia Altabonte.
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7: It's just that kind of a morning it's been, man. I apologize for that. A finger fart ended up sending us into the nether regions there. Kornicki hanging out with you this morning. Thanks for those that are streaming. We're just working on some technical stuff around here. 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You probably already know that because you're listening to me, but if somebody else around you doesn't, say hey, just stream them. Things are going just hunky-dory. And listen, if you're a big fan of the fireworks, right, we got two more of the big shows coming. Le Grand Feu, the casino at Lac Limi tonight. China, those people that originally brought us fireworks, they know what they're doing. Anyways, that's going to be lighting up the sky tonight. And if you're making plans for Saturday, you happen to miss the Canada Day celebrations, although they did go off just like, 2 weeks after Canada Day, mysteriously on a Tuesday night. But if you actually want to go to plan fireworks, they're having the big finale coming up this Saturday. So there's going to be a lot of stuff dumped up in the sky. But as far as going to see China throw up fireworks, that's must-see TV. Get y'all caught up here in just a couple moments. It's Rebel Rock. Morning.

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3: On the Queensway eastbound, you will just find volume from about Maitland to Bronson, and it looks like we're dealing with an incident just before Parkdale. Queensway westbound slows from about Vanier Parkway to Nicholas, and Highway 416 northbound has construction slowing things down through Roger Stevens Drive. Other than that, we're still doing well. I'm just seeing volume on the Champlain Bridge coming in towards Ottawa, and the crash at Hunt Club and Merivale Road is still ongoing. 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And that's the latest traffic. I'm Antonia Altabonte.
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4: Process changes are being planned for bottle and empty container refunds in Quebec, as its refund program has been seeing increased wait times at some of its depots, particularly one in close proximity to downtown Ottawa. Consignation, the organization seeing the refund depots, announced on Monday that Ontario residents will only be served at express return stations for their empties, meaning that refunds can only be issued for registered app users. This comes after concerns were raised regarding the overwhelming volume of returns being received at a depot in Gatineau, likely due to the unique cross-border relationship with Ontario there, Consignation said. It also reminds consumers that returns for empties are only eligible for products purchased in Quebec to address any paid deposit refunds there, and out-of-province product claims remain illegal. With the increasing average threat of severe thunderstorms and tornadoes touching down across the country, you may have noticed changes to the way alerts are presented on the federal website. That's because Environment and Climate Change Canada, the federal weather body, made enhancements to severe weather alerts to include only those more closely affected, as opposed to an entire region. The new dynamic polygon system, among other improvements, will more closely follow active weather alerts, leading to more localized notifications for tornado and severe thunderstorm watches, in an effort to reduce false or excessive alarms for less affected residents. Gordon Howard, Director of Emergency Services in Kenora, noted that people can become desensitized and may be less likely to take future warnings seriously.

0: seriously, and that the new system could help to reduce the risk of alert fatigue. A West End councillor surveyed the damage caused by the flooding and heavy rainfall around July 1st and called it a disaster. Councillor Lane Johnson said she was taken on a tour of Moody Station and noted the absence of crushed stone typically supporting the tracks there, along with extensive flood and water damage around electrical equipment, among other things. She expressed concerns about months of work undone, as track repairs and part replacements would most certainly be needed before making any new progress on the project. A formal assessment co-led by OC Transpo and the constructor KEV is ongoing, along with potential options for proceeding with the planned extension. From the Skywards News Center, I'm Joe Maracalatin.
1: Well, the Jays have suddenly figured out how to keep winning ballgames. I think they've got like four of the last five anyways, beating the Red Sox yesterday 5-3, going at it again tonight, 7 o'clock in T.O. Titans lost their first one on the road trip to Chicago against Windy City Thunderbolts, 9-6 loss yesterday. They're doing it again today. They got another one before. Well, they're going to be back here next Tuesday, and you'll have, I think, nine more opportunities for home games before we get into the playoffs, man, to get on down and check out some beat ball here in town. Lions and Stamps getting another week of the CFL underway tomorrow. Of course, for Red Blacks, still looking for the first win of the season. They'll be taking on the Blue Bombers this Friday on the road in Winnipeg at 8:30. Sitting around 20 degrees right now, 25 later on. That will feel like 30 with a little bit of humidity out there, as we're getting used to. Possibility of some showers, maybe a thunderstorm. That later on this afternoon. Clouds hanging around for a bit of it. Nice overnight, like 14 degrees going into tomorrow. Same kind of day tomorrow. And on Friday, we don't got to worry about any rain, according to Environment Canada right now. Looks like all sunshine and a little cooler, 21 to get into the weekend.

0: 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Some transmitter issues, but hey, we're still here, and there is clearly a bunch of you out there. We're texting through this morning, including for your Lotto 649, $40 million a little later on. Boulevard of Broken Dreams right there in Green Day, and man, talk about broken dreams. I don't know. Freaky deaky summer again. I mean, you know, we were wet all through June. We broke total records out on this side of the country here with rain, certainly in Ottawa, 300% of what we normally get. And that, of course, they've been dealing with it in Montreal. We've been dealing it here. It almost seems like every time there's a downpour, we're now having flooding in town. People's basements being flooded, the new section of the LRT getting flooded out. And, you know, people are still recovering from, you know, July 1st and the flooding that was going on all over the city then. Of course, the city wants to take a look at the sewer systems and the rest of it. There was a news story yesterday, I guess, out towards East End, where there was a blockage of some sort of... Oh, not in East End. It was down in the West End, down at the bottom of Britannia, where there's been some local guy that's been going down and cleaning out the drain there because it keeps getting backed up and saying, you know, the city's got to start doing something about this. And, yeah, I don't know what they're going to do. You can't make the sewers any bigger. I mean, they've been pre-existing forever. And if, you know, we're getting monsoons instead of just regular rain, I don't know how we go about doing that. I mean, that's massive infrastructure change to prepare for the future of that kind of rain coming down regularly, right? You're building a new subdivision or something. I got to put in bigger drain pipes, man, because it looks like we're going to need it as we go forward with this. But that's the problem we're having here. Out west, of course, the fires that are continuing on. And out in B.C. around the Okanagan Lake area, 20,000 people were evacuated the other day. There was a town called Summerland with about 12,000 people that were told to leave their houses immediately and about another 8,000 people in surrounding areas. But 50 square kilometers. That ended up going up in flames within hours. And that was a fire that first started on Friday. But, yeah, anyways, it's moving at crazy speed. There's no real easy way to put any of this stuff out. And now they're saying out in B.C., with any additional rain and stuff, that the fire season may actually extend a month or two beyond what it would normally do. And, yeah, ignoring threats from the odd southern neighbor who's like, we got to give them money for smoke that's coming across the border. There's plenty coming up from the stateside right now as well. We've been lucky with the air quality in the last little while, but yeah, as we're getting soaked and swamped on this side of the country, they're getting burned out of their homes out west.
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2: On the Queensway eastbound, you will just find volume from about Maitland to Bronson, and it looks like we're dealing with an incident just before Parkdale. Queensway westbound slows from about Vanier Parkway to Nicholas, and Highway 416 northbound has construction slowing things down through Roger Stevens Drive. Other than that, we're still doing well. I'm just seeing volume on the Champlain Bridge coming in towards Ottawa, and a crash at Hunt Club and Merivale Road is still ongoing. 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And that's the latest traffic. I'm Antonia Altabonte.
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1: 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Rebel

0: It's been awfully quiet on the Neil Young health front in the last couple of months. Of course, he was supposed to be doing a European tour and stuff over the course of the summer. They bailed out on that. That was around May or June when they announced it. No, it just wasn't quite up to it right yet, but haven't seen a lot of public appearances and haven't heard too much about it, and that would kind of probably be Neil's way about going about it, nice and quiet. However, was it Daryl Hannah's wife? He did okay there. Anyways, yeah, she was the last one to kind of just say that, you know, just he needed some rest, and it was time to slow down. Maybe not a little, but a lot. I don't know what you would do with $40 million. I doubt you'd slow down. You'd probably be picking up speed big time. Try to find me. Listen, that's what's up for grabs. Lotto 649. Gold ball draw tonight. And I'd love to get you in on the action on this one. 649 this morning. Gave you the unlocked Lotto 649 password. Not everybody had figured out what was going on yet. And one quite streaming. So listen, I'd want everybody to be in it. If you're there now and you missed it, in about next 2 or 3 minutes, I've got a nice little hint to put up our fans of Rebel Rock 101.7 page. So if you happen to be in that area in the next couple moments and you would like to get in on the $100 in lottery tickets, you're going to have till 9 o'clock this morning. So 730-1144, that's a number you'll text it to as long as I got it. I got the wheel of stuff. There is something that doesn't require any computer in, huh? Just that big old wheel. From the Super X. I'll have that in here and give it a hawk just after 9 o'clock. I hope your name's on it.
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2: 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Or Ramona won $17,000. Heather won over $14,000. Stephen won $10,000. And Jamie took home over $7,000.
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1: On the Queensway eastbound, you will just find volume from about Maitland to Bronson, and it looks like we're dealing with an incident just before Parkdale. Queensway westbound slows from about Vanier Parkway to Nicholas, and Highway 460 northbound has construction slowing things down through Roger Stevens Drive. Other than that, we're still doing well. I'm just seeing volume on the Champlain Bridge coming in towards Ottawa, and the crash at Hunt Club and Merivale Road is still ongoing. 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And that's the latest traffic. I'm Antonia Altabonte.
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2: With the increasing average threat of severe thunderstorms and tornadoes touching down across the country, you may have noticed changes to the way alerts are presented on the federal website. That's because Environment and Climate Change Canada, the federal weather body, made enhancements to severe weather alerts to include only those more closely affected, as opposed to an entire region. The new dynamic polygon system, among other improvements, will more closely follow active weather alerts, leading to more localized notifications for tornado and severe thunderstorm watches, in an effort to reduce false or excessive alarms for less affected residents. Gordon Howard, Director of Emergency Services in Kenora, noted that people can become desensitized and may be less likely to take future warnings seriously, and that the new system could help to reduce the risk of alert fatigue. Process changes are being planned for bottle and empty container refunds in Quebec, as its refund program has been seeing increased wait times at some of its depots, particularly one in close proximity to downtown Ottawa. Consignation, the organization seeing the refund depots, announced on Monday that Ontario residents will only be served at express return stations for their empties, meaning that refunds can only be issued for registered app users. This comes after concerns were raised regarding the overwhelming volume of returns being received at a depot in Gatineau, likely due to the unique cross-border relationship with Ontario there, Consignation said. It also reminds consumers that returns for empties are only eligible for products purchased in Quebec to address any paid deposit refunds there, and out-of-province product claims remain illegal. A West End councillor surveyed the damage caused by the flooding and heavy rainfall around July 1st and called it a disaster. Councillor Lane Johnson said she was taken on a tour of Moody Station and noted the absence of crushed stone typically supporting the tracks there, along with extensive flood and water damage around electrical equipment, among other things. She expressed concerns about months of work undone, as track repairs and part replacements would most certainly be needed before making any new progress on the project. A formal assessment co-led by OC Transpo and the constructor KEV is ongoing, along with potential options for proceeding with the planned extension. From the Skywards News Center, I'm Joe Maracalatin.
3: Man, I keep thinking about the poor dude over at the Super C that has to go through each can and bottle in the recycling section to see which ones were purchased in Quebec and which ones were purchased in Ontario. have fun doing that. Titans ended up losing their first in the Windy City yesterday against the Thunderbolts. Anyways, interleague play going on right now. 9-6 loss there. They'll be doing it again today. Jays firing on most cylinders the last couple of games, at least 5-3. Another win over the Red Sox, who are like one of the best teams in baseball. So looking for their wild card spot eventually. Red Blacks, of course, taking on Winnipeg. Getting at it this week, still looking for numero uno, the win on the season. That's going on Friday at 8:30. We're up at about 20 degrees. You can feel the humidity out there. It's creeping. 25 will feel like 30 later on. And, yeah, we may see a thunderstorm, might see a pop-up shower, that kind of stuff going on again today. Continuing overnight and then kind of the same temps and everything tomorrow, same routine, and then finally clearing up nicely. We may get into the weekend without having to worry about any flooding or raining. It may just mostly be sunny.
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4: Would someone please explain what the heck is going on in Smiths Falls with Bike Night? Is it true the organizer of the hugely successful event was forced to step down because she hugged a biker who was a one percenter? If so, does it matter? Should it matter? Maybe she didn't know. But all hell reportedly broke out, and now the woman who made it all happen is no longer part of it? And then the talk that the town, or downtown business association, or the police wanted to find a new location for Bike Night, that it's getting too big for the main drag? Well, it is big. Big and popular. Two lads on bikes were leaving Chuck's in Prescott last week. Where are you heading, I asked. Smith Falls. Bike night. They were from Cornwall. Yes, bigger crowds mean bigger responsibilities. But surely to God, the cops can handle a peaceful bike rally by mostly middle-aged men. And the handling, the treatment of the organizer, well, that only guarantees the next bike rally will be even bigger. Now, I don't know the details of what's going down in Smith Falls because we're getting about a million different stories. I don't know what's true. But I do know Bike Night is putting the falls on the map. And up till now, for all the right reasons, because it's fun and it's cool. You don't erase something so successful because of small-town politics or egos. You make it work. And if there are safety issues, you deal with them. Bottom line, these bikers, they might be the friendliest folks on the planet. And what I see in Smith Falls, I see a solution looking for a problem. I'm Randall Moore.
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0: grateful that those that have figured out that, hey, things weren't quite working out of the transmitter, so we were streaming out there this morning. I just heard some rebel coming from across the street there over those that are on the line over for PSAC. And anyways, thank them for having us cranked out there this morning, fueling their way through just trying to make things a little bit better for themselves. Anyways, that's something to shoot for in this life. Just make it better for yourself. Nobody else is fighting for you. You got to fight for yourself, man. Welcome to the world we're in. And, you know, one family that fights for it almost every single day to try to get the money that's needed to take care of Jack, their son, Jack Brown, who suffers from CHARGE disease. And in addition, you know, he doesn't speak. He's deaf. He's able to get around, 17 years of age at this point, and wasn't given much of a chance to get this far. And his daily routine involves 24-hour care. It's all done at home. It isn't done through an institution or anything like that. It isn't handed off to anybody else. The family looks after Jack's care. And in addition to what does get covered, there is a whole bunch that does not, including feeding tube stuff. It's just a mass amount. And it doesn't stop. It's week after week. It's month after month. And got a nice note from Dad the other day. They did rock out for Jack, the golf tournament out at Greensmere. And then we're over at Buster's for dinner the other day. Dad has put together, honest to God, there's got to be $100,000 worth of auction items that he has that they go up for grabs. We were doing a live auction, ended up, again, raising some money. And all of it is just going to Jack's care. I did see a sign that I was there, and he's going to let me know a little bit more about it. But I think today, having, you know, that story in the news about, oh, and the Quebec said they don't want the Ontario cans and bottles and that kind of stuff. And returning your empties these days is getting a little harder with the beer stores and everything closing. The dad who has done, Greg, who has done bottle drives, anybody out in Stittsville or Carp, you've been quite familiar seeing them do it. They've had some great success over the years. And I saw the new poster that he had up, and this is going to be coming in next. He's going to be trying for a world record and the million bottle drive. Now, think about that. A million bottle drive. If you think that the 10 cents per, that's about $100,000. All to go to the care of Jack and to ease just the stress on the family constantly. You can only imagine. I mean, it's hard enough paying all your other bills. You had all that medical stuff on top of it. And the one thing I said to him was, oh, keep me updated when this is going down. And I'll throw this at you right now, because in my head I'm thinking, you know, do I get one of those drop boxes here in our parking lot, see if I can arrange with the management here to drop that off, and then try to come up with over the course of a week where you guys can actually come on down and drop your empties here in one location, and we'll fill that drop box off, and that's what our contribution as the rebellion will be for this fundraiser. I don't know yet, but that's where my brain's going right now. So in the next couple of weeks, we'll be telling more, because he's got to get this going in the next couple of weeks. We'll be finding out more about him. And if that's the case, I'm thinking, okay, there's going to be a way we can get this done and be able to help out. So, but you know what? You're thinking, and you're saving your empties right now? I mean, it is summertime. They could be building up in the garage and all the rest of it. I can ask, at least, to maybe hang on to them. Keep building that pile that you got going right now. And know, rather than just bringing them on in and grabbing some more pints for yourself, that you might be able to use those to reach this goal that Greg Brown has set for Rock Out for Jack. A million bottles, it's lofty, but you know what? You might as well go big or go home.
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2: On the Queensway eastbound, I'm just seeing some volume through Parkdale, and it looks like we're dealing with a crash just after Mayland Avenue. The Queensway westbound slows from about the split to Nicholas, and it looks like there's a crash now just by Nicholas. Highway 460 northbound just has road work slowing things down through Roger Stevens Drive, and then I'm not seeing any major problems on city streets. Good things happen slowly. 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

0: Yeah, I don't know how many more times Grateful Red, the Volkswagen Beetle, is going to get me home before I get it fixed. But Expert Tire is where that little bug's going to be a little later on once I get myself out of here today. Wheel bearing. I know I need brakes. We'll see if we can split everything up. Do one break, and I'll come back each week. And it doesn't quite work that way. Anyhow, oh, the joys of car ownership, isn't it? Listen, you had $40 million. You don't have to worry about any of these things. It's like, yeah, whatever. What? Yeah, fix it. Actually, don't fix it. I'm going to go buy me another car. That's the kind of bucks we're talking about. And I did put the hint up this morning on our Fans of Rebel Rock 101.7 Facebook page. And apparently, it's a pretty good hint I put up there this morning. It looks like everybody that when took a look for it, that missed it at 6:49 this morning, has got it. So has a little something to do with, because it's going to be kicking off on Friday here in town. An annual thing, and there's only one place to really get what's in that picture. That's by heading out to a fair, or in this case, the Capitol Fair. I'll spin the wheel. About 10 minutes after 9. You got 5 more minutes to text me this morning's unlocked password. If you get it right, I'll put you in on that wheel.
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0: Well, the 50-something tour wraps up in Toronto tonight. I'm sure there's one or two of you that are going to be heading down the road for that. Philadelphia, Michigan, and then heading to Montreal early in September. Fingers crossed.

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1: Today we have a high of 25 with a 40% chance of rain and the risk of a thunderstorm. Overnight tonight we have a low of 14 with a 40% chance of showers and the risk of a thunderstorm. Tomorrow a high of 24 with a 40% chance of showers and the risk of a thunderstorm. Overnight we have a low of 12 with a 40% chance of rain. And Friday, sunny with a high of 21. Overnight we have a low of 9 with clear skies. And that's your Skywards weather. I'm Antonia Altabonte.

Oh, boy, I can almost get you. You're going to love me, especially if you win 100 bucks in lottery tickets off me in a second and get some of that $40 million that's up for grabs. With all the problems around this morning, we're getting everything fixed up, but thankfully I've always got the wheels standing by. Everybody that ended up sending me this morning's unlocked Lotto 649 password, the correct password, which, by the way, a few of you had sent the word POGO. It may very well be what this thing is, but this morning's unlocked a password was, in fact, corn dog. And I tell you, boy, you take that foot-long hot dog from questionable origins, shove a stick in it, dip it in some batter, and deep fry it, you got yourself a treat. And, of course, the Capitol Fair kicking off on Friday. I'm sure there'll be a few of those consumed. The wheel comes around, and who did it land on today? Congratulations, Jonathan LaPlante. You ended up getting it. And, corn dog, good enough to hopefully make you rich.

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1: My life is a stereo. How loud does it go?

Alien Ant Farm on a 50-minute Rebel Rock Ride. August 20th, 8 days from now, will mark the anniversary of the final Tragically Hip show from Kingston. Hard to believe, man. August 20th, 2016. Time has flown by, but the Hip have done a wonderful job of keeping a whole bunch of music, resurfacing stuff that has been sitting in the vaults for all these years. And they keep laying new stuff on us. Now, on the 20th, we'll mark the anniversary of the final show. The Tragically Hip have launched their own online radio station on YouTube. You can be able to check that out. On the 21st, the day after the show, they have a bunch of live music that's going to be released from that last series of concerts. And then on the 22nd, CBC, basically across all its platforms, will be replaying that final show from Kingston.

Well, kids, you got a little more than a week. You got about 2.5 weeks before most of you are going back to school here in time. You better make the final days count, man. Cub Carson will be in here later on this afternoon for you guys. More tickets in hand. Bring me the horizon and an opportunity to get you in to that show. That's with him on your ride home later on. It'll be a pushover Thursday in here tomorrow. I think I might have a pair of those tickets in my pockets. We'll see. But a reminder to text me at 8 a.m. sharp tomorrow morning. You might get a call back and score yourself a little something for nothing, other than just paying attention and enjoying the music, man. I expect maybe a shower and a thunderstorm as we go through the day. Some light drizzle was coming out there just a couple of moments ago, but all in all, temperatures are right, and by the time we get to Friday, we should be heading into a pretty solid weekend. We'll meet up bright and early tomorrow morning. It's Rebel Rock 101.7. See ya!

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2: Today we have a high of 25 with a 40% chance of rain and the risk of a thunderstorm. Overnight tonight we have a low of 14 with a 40% chance of showers and the risk of a thunderstorm. Tomorrow a high of 24 with a 40% chance of showers and the risk of a thunderstorm. Overnight we have a low of 12 with a 40% chance of rain. And Friday, sunny with a high of 21. Overnight we have a low of 9 with clear skies. And that's your Skywards weather. I'm Antonia Altabonte.

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1: So, Greg, how did you get your gig anyway?
0: Like, how did I get a job in radio?
1: Yeah. How'd they find you?
0: I answered an ad.
1: Really?
0: As in, can you add? It was the only skill required. Let me ask you this. How do you think I got this job?
1: I don't know. You're persistent enough. You bugged them enough till they said, okay, fine, here you go.
0: Well, bugged is accurate. I do have insect qualities. I wear so much concealer, it might as well be an exoskeleton.

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1: So is that what you want to be, is a baseball player?
2: Yeah.
1: Cool. You know, the rarest thing in baseball is a left-handed pitcher.
2: Left-handed pitcher.
1: Yeah. What hand are you?
2: I'm righty.
1: Wow, really? You had 50-50 odds there. You don't go to Vegas anytime soon. You know, I will say this. I realize that baseball is far more prestigious than radio, but at least I can say my show is clean. It's pretty obvious when listening that I'm not on performance enhancers.
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It's the Greg B. Harrell Show. Let me ask a question. Why is a CD case called a jewel case? Well, okay, one answer has to do with failed case designs. Initial attempts to produce a quality case for a CD did not go so well. So when the case we've come to know was presented, and it worked, it was dubbed the jewel case. Like a nod to the diamond in the rough. It worked out for Aladdin.

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1: So what's new, or what's old, or what's borrowed, what's blue?
2: Oh, not much. I got a new phone.
1: Woo, what kind of phone?
2: It's an Android.
1: An Android? So it scampers around saying, "Danger, Will Robinson"?
2: Lost its pace.
1: Yeah, exactly. Actually, maybe I'll borrow your new phone so I can call for some updated references.
2: Free phone.
1: It was a free phone?
2: Yeah.
1: How'd you pull that off? Well, actually, wait. If you pulled something to obtain this free phone, I don't want to hear about it.
2: What?
1: But I will say I'm jealous. I'm still using my old phone.
2: Flip phone?
1: No flip. But my phone's pretty good on the pommel horse.
2: Okay.
1: Oh, ironically, too many mental gymnastics for that joke to land. Noted.
3: 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Music, news, traffic, or just appetizers, right? The main course? Cornicky's world-class off-the-wall, occasionally coherent banter.
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2: Today we have a high of 25 with a 40% chance of rain and the risk of a thunderstorm. Overnight tonight we have a low of 14 with a 40% chance of showers and the risk of a thunderstorm. Tomorrow a high of 24 with a 40% chance of showers and the risk of a thunderstorm. Overnight we have a low of 12 with a 40% chance of rain. And Friday, sunny with a high of 21. Overnight we have a low of 9 with clear skies. And that's your Skywards weather. I'm Antonia Altabonte.

0: Rebel Rock 101.7. It's the Greg B. Harrell Show. You know, if there's one thing that people are always saying to me, it's, Greg, what's something people don't know about you? I'm a multitasker. You have to be when you cry this much. Another thing people are saying is, Greg B. Harrell, you don't have enough news from Fresno on your radio show. And you're thinking, Greg, why would I care what's going on in Fresno? Well, Fresno is a magical place, as we're about to find out when we listen to another actual clip from the Fresno Television News.
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1: I'm calling from Carville, Tennessee, which is out of Memphis in Shelby County.
0: You're calling from Memphis? Well, let me ask you something about the South. Is moonshine still a thing?
1: Oh, yeah. It's been around for a long time.
0: So it still exists?
1: Oh, yeah. I think it still exists in certain areas it do.
0: So educate us. What would happen to a person if they drank moonshine?
1: Well, I heard you get drunk with it mighty quickly.
0: So then what would your advice be to someone who's thinking of drinking moonshine?
1: If it's going to be doing some bad things to you, I'd say don't drink it, though.
0: Yeah, exactly. Stay away.
1: Yeah, I've drank it before, but about two or three times, but that's about it.
0: Hold on. You've drank moonshine before?
1: Just about three times, that's about it.
0: Two or three times?
1: But it never did anything to me or anything.
0: Well, what was all that stay away talk? Just so you can keep it all for yourself? Private stash?
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It's the Greg B. Harrell Show. Why is the CD case called the Jewel Case? Well, last hour, we talked about how they struggled to come up with a case design that worked for the CD. So when someone finally did it, it was dubbed the Jewel Case, as in the best case. But another telling of how the Jewel Case moniker came to be involves light reflection. Huh? The original design orders for the CD Jewel Case that we know went into detail about having rough ridges cut into the plastic. And the case was supposed to have a polish-like finish because they wanted those edges and the finish to allow the case to pick up light, seemingly refract it, and appear shiny in the process, like a diamond or jewel. You had me at shiny. Ooh, shiny.

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1: Can I ask you a question?
2: I don't know. Can I trust you?
1: Well, I mean, I think if juries can, then you can.
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1: Yeah, juries, plural. I had 87 parking tickets. Don't ask. So what are you going to do with your night?
2: What am I doing with my night? Nothing. Same thing I do every night. Nothing.
1: And do you think talking like Pinky in the Brain has anything to do with it?
2: What?
1: Same thing we do every night, Pinky. 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
2: Today we have a high of 25 with a 40% chance of rain and the risk of a thunderstorm. Overnight tonight we have a low of 14 with a 40% chance of showers and the risk of a thunderstorm. Tomorrow a high of 24 with a 40% chance of showers and the risk of a thunderstorm. Overnight we have a low of 12 with a 40% chance of rain. And Friday, sunny with a high of 21. Overnight we have a low of 9 with clear skies. And that's your Skywards weather. I'm Antonia Altabonte.

0: Rebel Rock 101.7. It's the Greg B. Harrell Show. You know, if you're like me, you also believe a dairy company should be the sponsor of a halftime show, so then they can rename it the Half and Halftime Show. But also, if you're like me, you're busy during the afternoon all week long. If that's the case, there's something very important you're missing. All the great TV that's on during the afternoon. Don't worry, I've got your back on this. Here's a sample of what you've missed on afternoon TV.
1: Unless you're a stoner, it's not something you'd see. 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

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Well, I sound like a philosopher, but I'm a fool, so I'm a rocker, 'cause I let you in my heart that one last time.

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1: Hey, what's up?
0: Hey, not much. Who's this?
1: I'm Larry.
0: Okay, that sounded like you made it up as you were talking.
1: What's up?
0: Nothing, nothing. Just another of my classic barbs.
1: No way. Are you Greg B. Harrell, too?
0: Yeah, I am the sequel no one wanted. Greg B. Harrell, too.
1: You gotta be kidding me. Oh my God, I cannot believe it.
0: I said the same thing to my mirror this morning, just with more shock and disdain.
1: Oh my God, really?
0: Yeah, no, it is me.
1: Oh my God, really?
0: Yes, it is me. Well, you know, now that you're questioning it, even I'm not sure if it's me.
1: Oh, I'm so happy right now.
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7: Would someone please explain what the heck is going on in Smiths Falls with Bike Night? Is it true the organizer of the hugely successful event was forced to step down because she hugged a biker who was a one percenter? If so, does it matter? Should it matter? Maybe she didn't know. But all hell reportedly broke out, and now the woman who made it all happen is no longer part of it? And then the talk that the town, or Downtown Business Association, or the police wanted to find a new location for Bike Night, that it's getting too big for the main drag? Well, it is big, big and popular. Two lads on bikes were leaving Chuck's in Prescott last week. Where are you heading, I asked. Smiths Falls, Bike Night. They were from Cornwall. Yes, bigger crowds mean bigger responsibilities, but surely to God the cops can handle a peaceful bike rally by mostly middle-aged men. And the handling, the treatment of the organizer, well, that only guarantees the next bike rally will be even bigger. Now, I don't know the details of what's going down in Smiths Falls because we're getting about a million different stories. I don't know what's true. But I do know Bike Night is putting the falls on the map. And up till now, for all the right reasons, because it's fun and it's cool. You don't erase something so successful because of small-town politics or egos. You make it work. And if there are safety issues, you deal with them. Bottom line, these bikers, they might be the friendliest folks on the planet. And what I see in Smiths Falls, I see a solution looking for a problem. I'm Randall Moore.
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Yeah. Ottawa's best rock, Rebel Rock 101.7. It's the Greg B. Harrell Show. We talk about weird music stuff on this show, and this is weird. And this is one of those music urban legends. So, as the story goes, in mid-90s New York, there was an underground stolen songs market. Wait, what? Yeah, people would steal songbooks, demos, paper scribblings from major bands, and they'd sell pages of song lyrics or sections of a demo tape for thousands of dollars to bands who want a hit track. Famously, this happened to Eddie Vedder's songbook in 1994 and Green Day albums in the late 90s, early 2000s. I like to think that upon learning of the theft, both bands exclaimed, "What roguery is this?"

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1: Hey, this is Greg B, right?
2: It is Greg B. Harrell. Yes, I'm real. No, not all of me is real. Yes, my personality is an implant.
1: Oh, man, that's so fantastic. I'm a bus driver, just got off of work, had a bad day. Oh, man, you made my...
2: Well, I'm glad I could do it for somebody. I've ruined so many others.
1: Hey, I listen to you all the time, man, because you are great. I love the way you play guitar and sing.
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1: Okay, Greg B. Harrell, man, you are the man.
2: Well, a man. I'm a man. Barely.
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2: Today we have a high of 25 with a 40% chance of rain and the risk of a thunderstorm. Overnight tonight we have a low of 14 with a 40% chance of showers and the risk of a thunderstorm. Tomorrow a high of 24 with a 40% chance of showers and the risk of a thunderstorm. Overnight we have a low of 12 with a 40% chance of rain. And Friday, sunny with a high of 21. Overnight we have a low of 9 with clear skies. And that's your Skywards weather. I'm Antonia Altabonte. My-

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1: And your name again was, what was it? Dwayne.
0: Dwayne. That's right. Yeah, I'm Dwayne.
1: Dwayne?
0: Yes?
1: Just
0: Dwayne. I'm like Cher.
1: Okay. So
0: here's a question for you. What's your message to the world?
1: Love each other. Be kind to each other. Help each other. If somebody's hungry, give them a sandwich. If you have another sandwich, then split yours in half and share it with them and listen to them. Just, I love sandwiches. I love sandwiches. I love sandwiches.
0: I want that quote to be my epitaph.
1: Dwayne, you're so crazy.
0: Yep, Dwayne is so crazy.
1: Dwayne, you're so crazy.
0: Oh.
1: Dwayne, you're so crazy.
0: Are you still there? You sound like you're really Dwayne'd.

0: Rebel Rock 101.7, Ottawa's best rock. So this show is sometimes about learning.
1: Yeah.
0: So what's something you can teach everyone?
1: I have no idea. Like, to teach or...
0: Just, what are you an expert in?
1: I don't know. My brain is fried. I can't think.
0: Your brain is fried. So are you applying to be the hydroponics teacher? Just what's something that you know how to do well?
1: Oh, shots.
0: Shots.
1: Shots.
0: Like drinking?
1: Yeah, definitely.
0: Oh, okay. Teach us shots.
1: Okay, so you get the shot glass, you get the bottle, and you pour that so it overfill it. Not too much, because you don't want to waste your alcohol, you know?
0: This would be a good class to take right after calculus.
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It's the Greg B. Harrell Show. We've talked before on the program about mini discs. What a fascinating music format. Invented by Sony in the early 90s, mini discs were tiny discs housed in a plastic cassette-like casing. But what's really cool about mini discs is you could record over them like tapes. But it was a disc. And it did not deteriorate, no matter how many times you record it over. That's why mini-disc mixtapes are still a popular niche market in Japan. People want to hear other random strangers' mixes. That said, I have not been brave enough to search random strangers' mixes.

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1: Did somebody already ring you up because I had to take a pee?
2: You weren't going to call me because you have to take a pee? Well, just go pee and call me back.
1: Hey, listen, man, I'm doing it right now.
2: What?
1: Yeah, I'm taking a pee right now.
2: Hey, the only thing we around here is my self-confidence. Are you still going?
1: Yes.
2: Great. Now I'm literally doing bathroom humor. Oh, so you're drinking.
1: Absolutely.
2: Yeah. What are you drinking?
1: Oh, whiskey, Bert.
2: Whiskey. Okay. I just wanted to know what it took for someone to phone a radio station while going pee.
1: It's bloody horrible.
2: So you're drinking more than whiskey?
1: Oh, and schnapps.
2: Schnapps, yeah, okay.
1: Schnapps.
2: Yeah. Okay, so you're drinking more than just whiskey and schnapps. What else are we drinking?
1: Guinness.
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2: Today we have a high of 25 with a 40% chance of rain and the risk of a thunderstorm. Overnight tonight we have a low of 14 with a 40% chance of showers and the risk of a thunderstorm. Tomorrow a high of 24 with a 40% chance of showers and the risk of a thunderstorm. Overnight we have a low of 12 with a 40% chance of rain. And Friday, sunny with a high of 20.

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1: We had our fantasy football draft yesterday, so we drank.
0: Oh, drinking during the draft. Well, that's new. Usually I have to drink after I see the team I drafted.
1: I know, and I drafted a team, Greg. I don't know what the hell I was doing.
0: I'm pretty sure that qualifies you to coach the Detroit Lions.
1: Greg, anytime I get a chance to call you, like if I'm out in the truck and I have to go run to the store or whatever, I always call your show, man. I always do.
0: Wow. I feel like one of the hunks from Dream Phone.
1: I like talking to you. I like your show. I think it's very cool. Like I like what you do. I like your funny jokes. I like it. It's cool.
0: I am so going to save this on my phone as a voice memo.
1: I always say, Greg B. Harrell, man. And we need more Greg B. Harrell.
0: Oh, well, I could always offer more. I usually only give this show 70% at best.

0: 1017, Ottawa's best rock. It's the Greg B. Harrell Show. Let me ask you something. Have you ever heard of the mini CD? Ooh, they're cool. They look exactly like a CD, but they're 3 inches instead of five. They started in Japan, Australia, and the UK in 1987, and then they came to North America. They could hold about 24 minutes of music, usually less, and they fell out of popularity quite quickly because they weren't compatible with front-loading CD players. That was the problem. You needed to have a tray CD player to make a 3-inch mini CD work. But in Japan, they remained somewhat popular until the year 2000 when they just, well, stopped making them. Still a pretty awesome collectible. Adorably tiny.
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1: Hold on. It's Crazy Harold.
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1: 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You know what I like. No tomatoes. 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No cheese. 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Thank you. We're barely eating dinner.
2: Who are you, Cersei Lannister? My goodness. Wash the dishes, Cinderella. 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Get my burger, Cinderella.
1: She's 32. She's old enough.
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1: It's the Greg B. Harrell Show, 888-760-1977. I'm going to write my mental diary in moments. If you've never heard that before, a mental diary thought is the kind of thing that floats through your mind where, if you said it out loud, people would be like, what? 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You can tell me that stuff. It's fine. In fact, here's a mental diary thought I had not moments ago. 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
1: It's the Greg B. Harrell Show. I don't like down comforters. The sighing keeps me up. I like to close every show by writing a little something in my diary. So here we go. Dear Diary, Greg B. Harrell here. Remember, underneath everything, we are all the same. People who open birthday cards and pretend not to notice the money while reading the card. Thanks for listening, everybody.

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1: We have a severe thunderstorm watch in effect that may be capable of producing strong wind gusts, large hail, and heavy rain. Overnight tonight, we have a low of 14 with a 40% chance of rain and the risk of a thunderstorm. Tomorrow, a high of 24 with a 40% chance of showers and the risk of a thunderstorm. Overnight, we have a low of 14 with a 40% chance of rain. And Friday, sunny with a high of 24. Overnight, we have a low of 11 with clear skies. And that's your Skywards weather. I'm Antonia Altabonte.
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1: 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She Ain't Pretty, to help kick off the ride home with yours truly, Coop!

0: 42 seconds. All right, that's respectable. And to be completely honest, I wasn't even sure we were able to do the Rebel Yell today because, things are underfoot here at the station as of right now. 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I don't know. Oh, boy. But my normal bag of tricks is not available to me today. Okay, but good news, because we did a system update on the computer that Kornacki and I would use to browse the internet, you know, find silly songs, you know, the typical things, play all the sound effects and everything like that, the bells and whistles. Okay, put it that way. Well, there was an update just before the show began yesterday afternoon, and good news, according to stage one, it's 49% complete, total of 16% overall, and I should be able to use this again in 113 hours. So we're looking good for that, but we can still get the ride home roll call done today. The texts are still working. That machine, we have access to it, and we promise we'll do our best to put together a show for you today. And if we can't, I'm Daryl Kornacki.
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2: Headed westbound on the 417 at Woodruff, I am seeing an ongoing collision. If you have any information regarding that, please feel free to pass that along at 1-833 now slow when safe to do so. Eastbound Queensway backed up from Maitland through to about Parkdale, and I'm not seeing any issues on the 174 eastbound through to Orleans. Your in-town routes do remain collision-free, and we are seeing some congestion starting to build on the way in Nagano at the McDonald Cartier Bridge. This summer, get outside and commute the fun way. 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And that's the latest traffic. I'm Nate Tashro.
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0: Tampa's best rock, Rebel Rock 101.7, Supertramp, and Goodbye Stranger. It's 3:27. Welcome to the ride home. My name is Cub Carson. Shout out to everyone listening online, because that's what we're doing right now. We're working on the transmitter, and we get some music on there, but it's not sticking up to this right now because we are live in the studio right now. Listen, man, I'm going to let the experts take care of that, but I will say thank you to folks listening online right now at rebel1017.com, and of course, Radio Player Canada, as well as iHeart Radio. It's it's currently sunshine in the nation's capital, and it looks like we do have a yellow-coated weather warning in effect for the nation's capital. Okay, now I know what you're probably thinking. You're looking outside right now. It's like, what are you talking about, man? It's gorgeous outside right now, and you're right. Oh, Danny, we got some little music underneath. Nice, okay. I was wondering if we were going to do that, but Ryan Canada says there's a yellow watch. Severe thunderstorm possibility. Now, I don't know what the percentage of that is, but it must be high enough for them to issue the watch. Not a warning, a watch. Okay, I'll get down to 14 tonight. Right now in Ottawa, 23 with the humidex making it feel like 28. And after we get past tomorrow, it looks like we're in a good run of a solid summer weather, because it ain't over yet. All right, maybe one of the things you want to do is go check out the movies, maybe a drive-in, eh? Maybe head down to Port Elmsley to go check out the drive-in down there. That's on our list to do before the summer wraps up. And, of course, the biggest movie in the world right now is Brand New Day from Spider-Man. And, well, he didn't make the movie. He's in the movie. But if you haven't seen it yet, there's a great story that we shared on our Facebook page, Fans for Rebel Rock 117, where a guy working at they didn't say exactly where, but it's here in Canada. And his name was Drake, and not the rapper, okay? But apparently the poster was never sent to the cinema where he works. Okay, thank you, Danny. Prince George, British Columbia. All right, so no one sent an official poster to them to display, you know, like advertising the movie. And so no worries. Drake got himself a pen and paper and sketched out a poster. We got the picture up on our Facebook page. Go check it out. It's hilarious. If you can't make it to the Facebook page, just it looks like Hans Molman from The Simpsons wearing a Spider-Man costume. And it is absolutely brilliant.
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2: Westbound 417 is backed up through to about Woodruff. We're also seeing some congestion westbound on the 417 at Moody. Eastbound Queensway dealing with its usual stop-and-go volume, and there is congestion starting to build at the 174 eastbound on the way through to Montreal Road. In town, I'm only seeing one ongoing issue that might slow you down. That is a crash eastbound at Carling just before Island Park Drive. And if you're on the way into Gatineau, nothing out of the ordinary on any of your bridges. If you see anything that we missed, feel free to call or text 1-833-NOW-SLOW. 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

0: 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Colin James and Voodoo Thing. One of my favorite Colin James stories I've ever heard was a certain festival that a variation of this radio station was involved with years ago. At an area not that far away from here in the beautiful Ottawa Valley. And Colin James was playing the show. Apparently some of his really big fans, really intense Colin James fans, chased him into the bathroom at this venue, and he had to escape them from climbing out the bathroom window. I'm not making it up, and I shouldn't have shared that story either. I should have saved it for my upcoming book, Astonishing Tales Behind the Microphone. With yours truly, Covington J. Carson, Esquire. Make and do, man. Make and do. But there's something a little goofy with my computer. Okay, so I've got like the main computer, right? That you're hearing the music and this and everything like that. And the music playing in the background. We figured a way to get some background music on the go. Because I like that. It kind of keeps the mood tight, light, and bright, you know. But the other computer is the workhorse. That's the one where we use for everything. Okay, Cornicky and I. And Vic as well. And that's undergoing an update that started yesterday. And we'll be done. And I don't know what's going on, man, but I know time is goofy today. You know, did you lose gravity for a couple of seconds today? Because apparently that was the thing. Time is kind of goofy today. And the good news is that I should get my computer back in. Now it's 116 hours. It used to be 112 hours, but As we all know, time is linear.
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2: 417 continues to be backed up in both directions between about Woodruff and Parkdale. As for the 174 eastbound, expect delays through to about Montreal Road before that finally opens up. In town, we are still dealing with that ongoing crash eastbound at Carling just before Island Park Drive. We're also now dealing with an ongoing collision at the off-ramp from the Keechee-Zibi-McCann Parkway to Carling. As for your bridges on the way into Gatineau, we are at a standstill because of an ongoing crash at the McDonald-Cartier Bridge approaching the on-ramp to the Guy Lafleur Highway. Whitewater Beer Spa brings a Nordic spa experience to the Ottawa River with access to hot tubs, saunas, river and pool dips, a sandy beach, campfires, and cozy cabins for those staying overnight. Detox, retox, recover, whitewaterbeerspa.ca. And that's the latest traffic. I'm Dan Tashrow.
0: Thank you, Dan Tashrow. A reminder, the Ride Home Roll Call is back today. 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
1: We have a severe thunderstorm watch in effect that may be capable of producing strong wind gusts, large hail, and heavy rain. Overnight tonight, we have a low of 14 with a 40% chance of rain and the risk of a thunderstorm. Tomorrow, a high of 24 with a 40% chance of showers and the risk of a thunderstorm. Overnight, we have a low of 14 with a 40% chance of rain. And Friday, sunny with a high of 24. Overnight, we have a low of 11 with clear skies. And that's your Skywards weather. I'm Antonia Altavante.
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0: 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The anniversary of their show here in Ottawa is today or yesterday. I don't have the exact date on me, but the day that the Rolling Stones came to Ottawa and played Lansdowne Park many moons ago. Was it like 2003, I want to say? Could have been 2008. No, I don't think it was 2008. Oh, man, it's maybe you were there. I know I was. I was broadcasting on top of a giant scaffold outside of Lansdowne Park. That was the thing that really pissed me off the most. Like, everybody from the station was getting a chance to go into the Rolling Stones show, and I could hear it quite well. I couldn't see a damn thing because I was broadcasting a show live. I believe that show was called The Great Big Rock and Roll Show, and boy, have things changed over the years. Welcome to The Ride Home. My name is Cub Carson. 613-730-1144 is the number. We are streaming right now. We're getting closer to figuring out what the hell's going on with the transmitter. And I did get a couple of texts from folks saying that that we might be back at it again. I don't know. I'm going to have to check again because no one's told me anything yet, which is probably better for a lot of people involved. The less I know about things, first of all, the more excitement that I get when I find out about things, like, oh, wow, that was supposed to happen. That's great. But if you're not familiar with it, the Ride Home Roll Call happens every single weekday afternoon, just after, say 4:25-ish. Okay. And you get a chance to hear your name on the radio and collect a crisp, pretty fresh August 2026 high five. Still August, right, Danny?
1: Yep.
0: 12th. Perfect. Nice. So some of the things we'd like to talk with you about today includes something that you might be doing already if you live in Ontario, but what you're doing is illegal in Quebec. We'll get into that story, and we'll see what else we can come up with this afternoon. All right, now I know what you're thinking. You're probably thinking, oh, my God, what did I do? What did I do? Can I get in trouble with the police in Quebec? Maybe you will. Maybe you won't. Who knows?
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5: The 417 continues to be backed up in both directions between about Woodruff and Parkdale. As for the 174 eastbound, that is slow going through to about Montreal Road. In town, I'm only seeing one ongoing collision. That is at the off-ramp at the Kitchee-Zibi McCann Parkway just before Carling. And if you're on the way into Gatineau, we are at a standstill at the McDonald Cartier Bridge. We're also dealing with some heavy volume on all other bridges. Absolute Comedy is Ottawa's best comedy club, featuring hilarious and professional live stand-up comedy 7 days a week, 412 Preston Street. 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That's absolutecomedy.ca. And that's the latest traffic. I'm Dan Tashro.
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0: 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Money for nothing. It's Dire Straits. It's 4:27. Welcome to the ride home. My name's Cub Carson.
1: You know what time it is? It's time for me to see the friends at home in the magic mirror.
2: Roll call! Cha-cha! Cha-cha!
0: Okay. At least we got that. We had access to the intro. That's great. Now, the bells and whistles are not with us today, so we'll have to make our... make do with it, all right? So we got to go back quite a bit because the first text of the show this morning came in from Dan Bootylicious Boudreaux at 9:12 a.m. Roll call, Mr. Cubby. High five for you. Did Rock and Roll Duran say, Cubby, guess what? It's hump day. It is hump day. I don't have the thing. Bonjour, Le Saint Carson. Merci beaucoup. Bombalea. It's not the same, man. It's not the same. Mr. Red, someone told me I could watch the solar eclipse through a colander. I tried it and ended up straining my eyes. Ken McMillan, brother of Yip Yip, sends in a picture. This dog with a tie around his neck. the official mascot of the Titanic. Ebola the cat is here. 1:26 p.m. Well, this feels weird. That's right. You're always texting at like 9 a.m., man. What's going on? Maddie Steves. And the boys from Centrum Glass and Door. Cubby, we missed you yesterday, brother. The Centrum boys are at it again. They're on a mad one, they are. They're on a mad one. I hope they can hear this. Hope you're streaming. Rock is here today. Happy hump day. It's a beauty. More bad weather on the way. Rain out in downtown. Friggin' birds rapids right now. God bless us. Enjoy the day. Cheers always. It's Rocket and High Five Rebellion. Who else want to hear their name on the radio today? Mouchoir. Mouchoir sur le jour. 42 seconds is a good hump day rebel yell. It's also the meaning of life, apparently. So you're good there. Happy hump day rebellion. Derek Hanna says, not usually into older women. I'm 61, but I'm going to see Bonnie Raitt tomorrow. And, oh boy, I sure would. Is that your pass? You get the free pass to Bonnie Raitt, are you? Oh, boy. Hey, a little snow on the roof, but there's still fire in the furnace. Kurt Russell from Russell's here. What do you call a bearded man that also makes vases? A Harry Potter. Wayne, the two of us need to look no more. High five for you, man. Mark Russell from Russell, but not to be confused with Kurt Russell from Russell. The good wife and I were at Sexapalooza years ago, and the host was trying to get the crowd participation, asking, where's the riskiest place anyone's ever done the deed? A young couple yells out, on the roof of the Sailor on Dairy Queen. Everyone cheered. Then the wife adds, 20 minutes ago. Man, and now I want a blizzard. Cargo Kuglietta says, two more days and back home to see dad, family, and friends in the Sioux. Safe trip, my man. Jennifer DeRosi is here today, so is Joanne LaCourse and Mike Stockford, one half of the brothers Stockford. I see Jennifer Todden is here. Polly as well. Leave work early only and end up doing something for your wife on the honey-do list. Worst joke ever. And Rosalie Saint-Germain is listening today. Thank you for being a part of a stripped-down, almost acoustic version of the Ride Home Roll Call today.
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4: The 417 continues to be backed up in both directions between about Woodruff and Parkdale. As for the 174 eastbound, that is slow going through to about Montreal Road. In town, I'm only seeing one ongoing collision. That is at the off-ramp at the Kitchee ZB McCann Parkway just before Carling. And if you're on the way into Gatineau, we are at a standstill at the McDonald Cartier Bridge. We're also dealing with some heavy volume on all other bridges. 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That's absolutecomedy.ca. And that's the latest traffic. I'm Dan Tashrow.
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0: Oklahoma's best rock, Rebel Rock 101.7. It's Moist and Silver. Welcome to the ride home. It's Cub Carson, and thanks to folks that texted in for the ride home roll call this afternoon. Any late stragglers, Danny? Chris Collier wants a blizzard, too.
1: That was good. Inside joke, yeah.
0: You had to be there, you know, for the ride home roll call. Don't miss out tomorrow, okay? And hopefully we'll be back on the frequency modulation channel, all bells and whistles. Right now is a little bit of both. Okay, if you're tuning in on FM, you're hearing music, and if you're turning on to the streaming service, then you're hearing the show. It's kind of weird. Works out like that, but everything is gonna be fine. As my brother-in-law Eric says, ça va bien aller. Unless, of course, you're one of these ne'er-do-wells from Ontario that are breaking the law every time you go over to Quebec to bring back your empties. They're catching on to you. Yeah, because you know, the police in Quebec got nothing else to do, you know, other than going through golf course parking lots looking for expired plates and, you know, people that might have Ontario plates but live on the Quebec side. But they're clamping down, the province of Quebec is, on refunds for empties from Ontario. So the organization that manages Quebec's bottle deposit program says that long lineups at its depots are forcing it to make changes, including one that could make it more difficult for Ontarians to cash in some of their empties. While Quebec and Ontario place deposits on different types of beverage containers, only in La Belle Province do they offer refunds on soft drink containers and juice and milk jugs, for example. So apparently, bringing in empties from Ontario to Quebec is actually illegal. So if you're doing that, be prepared to deal with the long arm of the law.
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3: Eastbound 417 at Maitland, still dealing with that ongoing crash. The rest of your highway is dealing with some stop-and-go volume. If you are headed westbound at Hogsback just before Colonel By, there is an ongoing collision. I'm also seeing an ongoing crash if you are headed eastbound at Walkley just before Russell. As for your bridges on the way into Gatineau, expect some slowdowns at the Champlain Bridge. All other bridges are moving well. 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And that's the latest traffic. I'm Dan Tashro.
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2: We have a severe thunderstorm watch in effect that may be capable of producing strong wind gusts, large hail, and heavy rain. Overnight tonight, we have a low of 14 with a 40% chance of rain and the risk of a thunderstorm. Tomorrow, a high of 24 with a 40% chance of showers and the risk of a thunderstorm. Overnight, we have a low of 14 with a 40% chance of rain. And Friday, sunny with a high of 24. Overnight, we have a low of 11 with clear skies. And that's your Skywards weather. I'm Antonia Altavante.

0: Best Rock, Rebel Rock 101.7. It's Big Sugar and Better Get Used to It. Good afternoon. It's Cub Carson. I know in spite of what we've been hearing in the weather forecast at the top of the every hour that we're under a yellow watch for a severe thunderstorm, but that is not the case here at the corner of Saint-Laurent-Walkley, where it's been beautiful all day long, man. I'm looking out. Oh, Jesus, the sun. Oh, boy, got me. Oh. The lunar eclipse earlier, right? Yeah, not a solar. Good. There's something off my mind. It's Cub Carson. Thanks for listening online. Rebel1017.com, Radio Player Canada, and iHeartRadio. We're still working on our transmitter issues and stuff like that, but in due time. Good news is that my computer that I usually use for all of my bells and whistles and everything like that, because we're running everything off the same channel right now, which is kind of like, oh, boy, that's going to happen. but my other computer should be ready in 120 hours. Why does it keep going up? Like, if the update's supposed to fix, why is it like, man? Probably something to do with Skynet. I don't know, man. You got to keep your eye on that kind of stuff. Other things we're keeping our eye on are local news. Like, the head of OC Transpo insists that the transit system is ready for an influx of riders on the O train and buses this fall as public servants and students get back into the system. Now, the city and OC Transpo, they're going to make an additional 65,000 trips a week into the downtown area as public servants head to the office 4 or 5 days a week. And, of course, university students return to Ottawa for the fall, college students as well. Rick Leary says, we're really ready to get people into this city. Kind of reminds me of what UFC fighter Jorge Gamebred Masvidal said years ago when asked if the punches he threw after knocking out Ben Askren in a fight were necessary, and he replied, yes, the punches were super necessary.
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2: Eastbound 417 at Maitland, still dealing with that ongoing crash. The rest of your highway is dealing with some stop-and-go volume. If you are headed westbound at Hogsback just before Colonel By, there is an ongoing collision. I'm also seeing an ongoing crash if you are headed eastbound at Walkley just before Russell. As for your bridges on the way into Gatineau, expect some slowdowns at the Champlain Bridge. All other bridges are moving well. 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And that's the latest traffic. I'm Dan Tashro.
3: 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Music, news, traffic are just appetizers, right? The main course? Cornicky's world-class off-the-wall, occasionally coherent banter.
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0: Ottawa's best rock, Rebel Rock 101.7, Tom Cochran and Boy Inside the Man. It's 5:22. Good afternoon. It's Cub Carson. We continue. We're going to kick off a 50-minute Rebel Rock Ride in about 15 minutes from right now. All right. Set you loose to do whatever you will on this fine Wednesday afternoon. Thanks for everyone that, putting up with all the goofiness that's been going on with the transmitter and online with the streaming and everything like that. So thank you for that. Appreciate it, you know. There's one thing, though, that you probably haven't thought about today, okay? And it has to do with the sunlight, believe it or not. Ottawa residents up early to see the sunrise today will not see the sun before 6 a.m. for the rest of the year. And I know it's only August 12th, but the days continue to get shorter, and pretty soon it'll be fall, and then the W word. Now, the sunrise arrived at 6 a.m. this morning. It's the first sunrise at 6 a.m. or later since April 25th, when sunrise was also at 6 a.m. So Ottawa will see 2 minutes less of daylight each day this week, with a sunrise later and sunset earlier in the evenings. I'm sorry for being the bearer of bad news. But I'm a realist. It's what I do.
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2: Eastbound 174 at the split. There is an ongoing crash, and we are still dealing with that ongoing crash. Eastbound on the 417 at Carling. In town, a few ongoing issues to be aware of. Westbound at Hogsback just before Colonel Bay, I am seeing an ongoing crash. I'm also seeing an ongoing crash at Albion Road. Southbound just south of Leicester. As for your bridges on the way into Gatineau, expect some slowdowns at the Champlain Bridge. All other bridges are moving well. Looking for a little excitement? Raft the Ottawa River with the Wilderness Tours. All the excitement you can handle from mild to wild, ages 5 and up. WildernessTours.com. And that's the latest traffic. I'm Dan Tashro.
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0: 97.7 Jets, and Are You Gonna Be My Girl? Cobb Carson with you. We're all set for a 50-minute Rebel Rock Ride. We'll get to that in a couple seconds, but a reminder, we've got some clouds are rolling into the east end of town and some shower activity being reported, and it looks like we might get a thunderstorm. And but we're hoping that it'll clear up for later on tonight. It actually looks like it's going to be pretty good for the 2026 Perseid meteor shower, which is going to reach its peak overnight here in Ottawa tonight. And apparently the conditions in Ottawa are optimal this year because the peak coincides with the new moon, providing dark, moonless skies and a chance to see 60 to 100 meteors per hour away from city lights. So your best window is between midnight tonight and dawn tomorrow morning. All right. And what you got to do is you got to find some dark skies. Head away from downtown Ottawa to, you know, find an area, maybe a little bit outside of town. Give your eyes about 20 to 30 minutes to adjust to the dark without looking at your phone. And you won't need a telescope or binoculars or something like that. You should be able to see them quite nicely. I know I'm planning on staying up a little later tonight to check it out myself because it should be pretty cool to see. All right. That 50-minute Rebel Rock Ride. It's also pretty cool to see. And we'll kick things off next with the latest from 3 Days Grace.
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2: Would someone please explain what the heck is going on in Smiths Falls with Bike Night? Is it true the organizer of the hugely successful event was forced to step down because she hugged a biker who was a one percenter? If so, does it matter? Should it matter? Maybe she didn't know. But all hell reportedly broke out, and now the woman who made it all happen is no longer part of it? And then the talk that the town or downtown business association or the police wanted to find a new location for Bike Night, that it's getting too big for the main drag. Well, it is big, big and popular. Two lads on bikes were leaving Chuck's in Prescott last week. Where are you heading? I asked. Smiths Falls, Bike Night. They were from Cornwall. Yes, bigger crowds mean bigger responsibilities. But surely to God, the cops can handle a peaceful bike rally by mostly middle-aged men. And the handling, the treatment of the organizer, well, that only guarantees the next bike rally will be even bigger. Now, I don't know the details of what's going down in Smiths Falls because we're getting about a million different stories. I don't know what's true. But I do know Bike Night is putting the falls on the map. And up till now, for all the right reasons, because it's fun and it's cool. You don't erase something so successful because of small-town politics or egos. You make it work. And if there are safety issues, you deal with them. Bottom line, these bikers, they might be the friendliest folks on the planet. And what I see in Smiths Falls, I see a solution looking for a problem. I'm Randall Moore.
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3: Couple of collisions to be aware of right now. Westbound Queensway at Catherine. We're also dealing with a crash eastbound at the 174. Ogilvie Road at the intersection of the 417 on-ramp. There is an ongoing crash. I'm also seeing an ongoing collision at Albion just before Leitrim. As for your bridges on the way into Gatineau, expect some slowdowns at the Champlain Bridge. All other bridges are moving well. 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And that's the latest traffic. 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
1: We have a severe thunderstorm watch in effect that may be capable of producing strong wind gusts, large hail, and heavy rain. Overnight tonight, we have a low of 14 with a 40% chance of rain and the risk of a thunderstorm. Tomorrow, a high of 24 with a 40% chance of showers and the risk of a thunderstorm. Overnight, we have a low of 14 with a 40% chance of rain. And Friday, sunny with a high of 24. Overnight, we have a low of 11 with clear skies. And that's your Skywards weather. I'm Antonia Altavante.

Get back, Jack. Do it again. It's the music of Steely Dan as we continue a 50-minute Rebel Rock Ride. On the ride home, it's Cub Carson and the Lemonheads and Mrs. Robinson, Cuckoo Ca-Choo on Ottawa's Best Rock, Rebel Rock 101.7.

Greta Van Fleet and Safari Song. It's Cub Carson guiding you through a 50-minute Rebel Rock Ride in the sunshine in the nation's capital on a nice summer's eve. It's Max Webster and Paradise Skies, Ottawa's best rock, Rebel Rock 101.7.

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And that will just about do it for the ride home for today. Thank you so much for listening. Enjoy your evening, Cub Carson, leaving you with a one-hit wonder from 7 Mary 3. The track's called Cumbersome. 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

0: The Yuk Yuks 15th Annual Mike McDonald Summer Comedy Competition is back. 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
1: He yells, he sweats, he eats poorly. Sometimes he uses bad words, but not without a reason. Did you know he likes pro wrestling and The Sense? And he bothers co-workers by playing the music way too loud. But has the most fun on the way home in Ottawa. He's Cub Carson, and there's nobody like Cubby in the afternoon in Ottawa. Don't believe me? 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Every afternoon, 3 to 7. All right, you've been briefed. And CHR about the loud music. 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